The Witch Doctor. The Witch Doctor. The Witch Doctor. The Witch Doctor. The Witch Doctor. The Witch Doctor. The Witch Doctor. The Witch Doctor. The Witch Doctor. The Witch Doctor. The Witch Doctor. The Witch Doctor. The Witch Doctor. The Witch Doctor. The Witch Doctor. The Witch Doctor.

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1: This is my church. 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

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I must be true to life. 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

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I was told you were dancing, and your hands were everywhere. Did you know her? Is she a friend? I know you know the doorman. Did you tell him not

0: 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I'm here, retrieve me.
1: Don't say it's over, over, over.
0: Come on, don't fight it. The time's still right for it.
1: Don't say it's over, over.

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I drive by many people and I'm feeling super duper. Yo, they tell me I'm a trooper and you know I'm satisfied. I do yoga and Pilates and the room is full of hotties. So I'm checking out the bodies and you know I'm satisfied. I'm digging on the isotopes, metaphysics, shit is dope. And if all this can give me hope, you know I'm satisfied. I got a lawyer and a manager, an agent and a chef. Three nannies, an assistant and a driver and a jet. 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